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Oh my, my love. 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

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I take one look at you, you're taking me out.

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She brings me in a piece. I take her out to fancy restaurants. She takes the sadness out of me.

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Oh my, my, oh my, my love. I take one look at you, you're taking me out.

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1: 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Our colors will fade eventually, so if our time is running out, day after day, we'll make the mundane a masterpiece. Oh my, my love, I take one look at you, you're taking me out.

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You're just like my favorite song going round and round my head. Like my favorite song going round and round my head.

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I know that we are young and I know that you may love me, but I just can't be with you like this anymore. Alejandro.